0: Zoo Wildlife Alliance, thank you for helping protect wildlife around the globe. 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

This is Pam Ferris with Lotus Radio and a fire update. The Hawk Fire started around 11:25 a.m. It is increasing in acreage and fire crews are on the scene along with air support. New evacuations are in effect, though, north and northwest of Somerset and north of Verdi. And most of the evacuation area is unpopulated, but they do suggest that you do take immediate action to evacuate if necessary if you live in that area. And that includes Golden Valley, Lemon Valley, and Stead. Now, if you need current evacuation zones, please see and monitor the perimeter map at perimetermap.com for evacuation info and watch duty at watchdutyapp.com or watchduty.com. 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My name is Pam Ferris with Lotus Radio.

Good afternoon, it's Pam Ferris with another Hawk Fire update. It is being called the Hawk Fire as it began off the Hawk Meadow Trail, approximately 1 mile north of Coal Creek Trail in Somerset. There is no containment at this time. Between 30 and 40 acres are still being reported as burned. And the smoke encompassing Peavine Peak, you really can't miss it, to the northwest of Reno. Evacuation areas have expanded as well, moving all the way to US 395 and encompassing North Virginia Street. Those in Sun Valley, Golden Valley, and Lemon Valley along Red Rock Road as well should keep abreast of the situation. Please go to perimetermap.com or watchduty.com and find out current information. Also, more information is to be found at emergencywashoe.com. And due to this ongoing fire and evacuations in the greater Reno area, the Silver Legacy, Eldorado, and Circus Reno offering emergency room rates for evacuated people of $59 per night with complimentary resort fees. So to book a room, you can call them at 1-800-223-7277 or book online using code SCLOC26. I'm Pam Ferris. 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